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All right, parents, grandparents, it's time to talk about your kids here. The key to boosting your child's academic success may come down to non-cognitive skills, meaning skills that do not involve things like memory, attention, logic, and mental processing. Because new research is now telling us that non-cognitive skills like motivation, self-regulation, and perseverance play an important role in academic achievement. The study published in Nature Human Behavior followed over 10,000 kids from age 7 to 16. It found that while cognitive abilities are important, of course, non-cognitive skills become progressively more powerful in predicting academic outcomes over time. By the end of high school, non-cognitive traits were equally as important as cognitive skills in determining success. How about that? So what exactly are these non-cognitive skills? They aren't directly related to intelligence or knowledge of a certain subject. Instead, they're things like self-control and curiosity, grit and social skills, and having a growth mindset. Cognitive skills help you solve a tough math problem. Non-cognitive skills keep you motivated to solve

0: 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But there's a new organizing trend that sounds completely backward. You make a huge mess on purpose. It's the chaos decluttering method. You take one small space, like a drawer or pantry shelf, and dump everything out into one big pile. The idea is to create a mess so obvious you can't ignore it, and then you're forced to deal with it. Decluttering expert Max Paxton says it works because it creates urgency and keeps you going. But here's the catch. It only works for certain personalities. It's best for people whose homes are already pretty tidy, but who have hidden messes behind closed doors. Here's a quick test to know if it's for you. Look at your kitchen counters right now. If they're clear because clutter stresses you out, chaos decluttering may be your method. But if your home already feels out of control, adding more mess can backfire and leave you feeling overwhelmed instead of motivated. The other critical rule is to start small, like with a junk drawer, not your entire kitchen. The goal is to have a quick win and see progress. And that sense of completion will give your brain a reward and make you more likely to keep going.
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99.9 KGOR, Omaha's greatest hits and intelligence for your life. Picking you up, making you feel good, this is the John Tesh Radio Show. Experts are now telling us a better night's sleep starts in the kitchen. Erica Jansen is a professor of nutritional sciences at the University of Michigan School of Public Health. She says there's a growing body of research that shows consistent, healthy eating can have a meaningful impact on your sleep quality and duration. It's not one magic food, though. It's your whole diet. It turns out people who eat Mediterranean or DASH diets have a lower risk of developing insomnia. So think lean protein, fruits and vegetables, whole grains, nuts, seeds, and dairy. A lot of those foods contain tryptophan, an amino acid that the body converts into melatonin. Tryptophan-rich foods include turkey, chicken, salmon, eggs, nuts, seeds, and dairy. And in a study of 11,000 people, those with the lowest tryptophan intake were more likely to have insomnia and shorter sleep duration. And when you eat matters too. Stopping food at least 3 hours before bed was shown to improve people's natural body clock, blood pressure, heart rate.

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1: All right, here we go, folks. This piece is entitled "One of the Worst Food Offenses." I'm John Tesh with Gib Gerard. 5,000 people, including Gib, were polled, and here are the worst food-related sins. First, eating ice cream out of a cone with a spoon.
2: Why do it? Why do it?
3: Otherwise, get the cup.
1: Yeah.
3: If you're not game for what the cone means, then get the cup.
1: Yeah, I agree with this one. I don't agree with the next one as a food offense. Using utensils to eat a pizza, I need to get the pizza in my mouth as soon as possible. And so if I cut it up and wave it around a little bit, just a piece, I can get it in my mouth sooner.
3: You know, I know that we're not native born to New York City. You grew up on Long Island, but you spent a good portion of your career living in New York. They will not allow you to walk the streets if you say that.

0: pizza is a is a food. You fold the pizza and you eat the pizza while you're walking or while you're standing. You can't do that with a knife and fork. If you want to eat with a knife and fork, choose a different item.
1: No, I have the fork in my pocket, so it's all good. The next food offense is ordering a steak well done.
0: I agree. Get a cheeseburger.
1: If you want it well done,
0: don't get it.
1: And then the worst food offense is putting ketchup on pasta.
0: Don't let it Italian TV.
1: Yeah,
0: you
1: can go to jail for that.
0: There is
1: not in our family.
0: Oh, absolutely. There are laws, people.

0: John Tesh. Thank you for joining us for more Intelligence for Your Life on Omaha's greatest hits, 99.9 KGOR. More restaurants and bars are asking customers to put their phones away these days or even locking devices up while you're there. This is because the average person checks their phone about 144 times a day. So to bring back real connection, restaurants and bars are going phone-free from the upscale supper club chain Delilah's to some Chick-fil-A locations. And when customers hand over their phones for a couple of hours, they say the experience is surprisingly powerful. No distractions, no scrolling, just conversation. Some restaurants are even offering incentives like free dessert if you keep your phone off the table and out of sight. And it's not just about conversation. Researchers from the University of British Columbia found that people who use their devices while out for dinner enjoy themselves far less. People whose phones are out on the table at a restaurant, they end up using them for 11% of the meal. So whether the restaurant requires it or not, put your phone away during the next meal and give your dining companions your undivided attention. You're going to enjoy the meal a whole lot more than we promise.
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I'm John Tesh. This is Intelligence for Your Life. Did you know that one of the best ways to stay focused is to stay hydrated? I'm John Tesh, and hydrating yourself helps your brain cells function at their peak. We've talked about this a lot. Now there's even more science supporting it. Even mild dehydration will mess with your ability to focus. In a Penn State University study, nearly 40% of middle-aged adults were dehydrated just going through their normal day-to-day routine. And when their attention was tested, the researchers found that those who were dehydrated took longer to finish tasks, and they made far more mistakes. Just being dehydrated. So the simple tip here, the bottom line is, sip water throughout your day to maintain your hydration and perform

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1: 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Not a 3,000-piece Van Gogh reproduction. A simple 50 to 100-piece puzzle you can finish in about 10 minutes. Because the benefits are real. Psychologist Amy Dykstra is trained in play therapy. And she says puzzles are a good way to practice mindfulness because they're hands-on and require you to use your sense of sight. So they pull your attention into the present moment, and that can interrupt stress before it snowballs. Another benefit of puzzles, they tap into the servo mechanism of our brain, meaning the goal-striving mechanism, and completing a simple puzzle creates momentum. Before you know it, that small win will lead you to completing more complex tasks. One more reason to stock up on easy puzzles, they exercise both sides of the brain. They engage the logical, analytical part of the brain by fitting pieces together, and the creative, left side, because you have to envision what the big picture should ultimately look like. You can find cheap puzzles at dollar stores and online, of course, and if you use them to fill your downtime, you're going to be flooded with feel-good hormones and give your brain a mini workout.
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0: you for spending your evening with the John Tesh Radio Show on Omaha's greatest hits, 99.9 KGOR. Emergency room doctors say the cases that haunt them most aren't freak accidents. They're the ones that didn't have to happen. Dr. Evelyn Huang is an ER physician at Orlando Health. She says one of the most common scenarios is patients who ignore a symptom for months, like a persistent stomach ache or a cough that just won't go away. People tend to brush off their symptoms until it becomes something dangerous. So her message is, when your baseline health changes, get it checked. Another common reason people go to the ER is falls. Dr. Jordan Wagner is an emergency physician. He says ladder falls are among the most frequent ER visits he sees. Often just one story up. That's enough to cause fractures or serious head injuries. And then temperature extremes send more people to the ER than you might realize. Hypothermia is sneakiest in the fall and spring when people underestimate how fast the weather can shift. They sweat on the trail, their clothing gets damp, temperatures drop, and their body can't handle it. Heat is just as dangerous. The critical warning sign for heat stroke is any neurological symptom like confusion or disorientation. That is a medical emergency. The common thread in all of this, it's all preventable.
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Don't you know that modern life has never been easier? From instant answers on Google to AI-written emails, food delivered to your door. And that might be a problem for your brain, according to researchers who say frictionless living could be slowly chipping away at our cognitive skills because of the things we don't have to do anymore. Because things like learning and memory and focus are use it or lose it. The brain needs to practice those skills to maintain them. Neuroscientist Lila Landowski puts it this way. Letting technology think for you is like having a personal trainer lift the weights for you. And the research is proving this because a study from Columbia University found that people who rely on Google for answers have lower rates of recall. And heavy AI use leads to measurable reductions in critical thinking skills. What's the fix? It's being called friction maxing, which is when you deliberately do things that are inconvenient, like cooking instead of ordering food to be delivered, or driving somewhere without using GPS. Ooh. Or even having a face-to-face conversation with a friend instead of texting. Not only will you improve your brain health, you'll add more meaning right back into your life.

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Guaranteed human. 99.9 KGOR, Omaha's greatest hits.

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1: So what if you could get paid to do your own chores? We're talking about making your bed, washing dishes, folding laundry, the everyday stuff on your to-do list. Some people are turning it into a paycheck. It's part of a growing wave of gig workers being paid to record themselves doing routine tasks, all to help train artificial intelligence. The ultimate goal is to teach future robots how to move, react, and handle real-world chores. Repeat. Some workers wear headsets and motion tracking bands while they do things like watering plants or cleaning up. Each task needs to be 2 to 15 minutes long, and a couple of hours of footage can earn around $80. The Wall Street Journal says a lot of laid-off white-collar professionals are now training AI too, like lawyers, astronomers, journalists, and even poets, and those specialists can earn hundreds of dollars an hour. DoorDash is one of the companies paying people to do chores. Their new app is called Tasks, and people can accept assignments like recording themselves folding clothing or speaking a foreign language. The pay rate is based on the complexity and the effort involved. So yes, you might finally get paid to do the dishes until a robot takes over and does them for you.
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This is the John Tesh Radio Show on Omaha's greatest hits, 99.9 KGOR. Of course, we've all been told to stop eating processed food. So does this include Greek yogurt? What about canned beans and frozen vegetables? Because they're all processed foods. Well, Shyla Cardigan is a registered dietitian, and she says that blanket advice is one of the most oversimplified nutrition messages out there, and the distinction matters. The NOVA classification system is the gold standard for categorizing food processing, and it breaks down into four levels. Group one is unprocessed or minimally processed foods, so fresh fruits, vegetables, eggs, meat, and pasteurized milk. Group two covers culinary ingredients like oils, butter, and salt. Group three includes canned vegetables, fresh breads, and sardines. And group four is ultra-processed. And those are the foods you should be concerned about. It includes sodas, high-fat snack foods, and packaged desserts loaded with artificial colors and flavors. The problem here is that most people lump all four groups together. Rolled oats are processed, canned fish is processed, chopped packaged vegetables are processed, but none of that makes them unhealthy. In fact, processing is often what makes nutritious food accessible and affordable. So the real message should be limit ultra-processed foods like chips, sodas, and fast food. But do not vilify the frozen blueberries.

0: 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Plenty of feel-good music, Omaha's greatest hits, and helpful hints, too, here on the John Tesh Radio Show. John Tesh, would give Gerard, the father of three kids under, at this point, under 14 years old.
1: Mm-hmm.
0: And I get your opinion on this, and you folks at home. How do young people feel about AI? Well, apparently they're not fans, according to a survey of Gen Zers, 14 to 29 by Gallup. 73% say they feel anxious or angry about AI. A rising anger may be driven by AI limiting prospects for entry-level jobs. What say you?
1: I think that's a huge part of it, right? All of these clerical jobs that used to be the beginning of white-collar work, younger students are finding

0: 99.9 KGOR, Omaha's greatest hits and intelligence for your life. Picking you up, making you feel good, this is the John Tesh Radio Show. So the question is, will technology like computers, smartphones, AI, and apps hurt our brains and make dementia and Alzheimer's more likely? So far, the answer is no. And this comes from a meta-analysis in the journal Nature Human Behavior. It looked at the so-called digital dementia hypothesis. That theory argues that lifetime use of devices may increase our brain's reliance on technology and weaken cognitive abilities over time. But the digital dementia hypothesis turned out to be false. The analysis looked at nearly 60 studies involving more than 400,000 older adults. And it found that technology use was associated with a 42% lower risk of cognitive impairment. How about that? The forms of technology studied included computers, smartphones, the internet, email, and social media. And none of the studies reported an increased risk of cognitive problems related with the use of technology. In fact, this new analysis led to a new theory called the cognitive reserve theory. It says that being exposed to complex mental activities through the use of technology can lead to better cognitive well-being in old age. So there you go. Your phone, tablet, and computer are not hurting your brain.
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I'm John Tesh. This is Intelligence for Your Life. Welcome back to Intelligence for Your Life. And if you embarrass yourself somewhere, I always do, by tripping, spilling food, that's also me, or whatever, just go to a different room and you'll feel better. It's called the doorway effect. I'm going to tell you all about it in the Journal of Experimental Psychology. When people embarrass themselves and then walk through a doorway into another room, their humiliation was literally gone, or at least reduced. It's because moving from one space to another through a threshold prompts the brain to compartmentalize the memories from one room, makes a sort of mental boundary, so your mind starts fresh and recalling the moment is more difficult. This is the same reason you forget what you got up and went into the kitchen for when you cross the doorway from the family room. The doorway

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0: 99.9 KGOR. Relax, unwind, and feel good tonight with Omaha's greatest hits and the John Tesh Radio Show. So these days, millions of people are turning to AI tools like ChatGPT and Claude for health advice. In fact, a new survey from the West Health Gallup Center finds about 1 in 4 adults has used AI for health guidance. But here's the important part. An estimated 15 million North Americans say something AI told them led them to skip seeing a doctor entirely. That's even though most people say they don't trust it. Only about 4% of users say they strongly trust AI's health information, but millions of people are basing their healthcare decisions on it anyway. So why are we relying on it? Because it's free. Of the people who skip the doctor, most say they turn to AI to avoid paying for a visit. Doctors say AI can be helpful for general information, but it's not a replacement for professional care, especially since about 10% of users report getting advice they believe was unsafe. And these are the most common health topics people talk to AI about: nutrition and exercise, physical symptoms, medication side effects, and mental health concerns. But the bottom line is, AI is changing how we approach healthcare, but maybe not for the better.
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0: 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Picking you up, making you feel good, this is the John Tesh Radio Show. John Tesh with Gib Gerard and Gib, one in three older adults now living with chronic low back pain. I am too. Most of us have been told the same thing, take the pills, live with it, it's just aging. But a major study just published in the Journal of American Medical Association followed hundreds of older adults with back pain and found that acupuncture actually produced meaningful relief without a side effect. Researchers are now saying it should be a first option, not a last resort.
1: I mean, look, I've never done it. Have you ever done acupuncture?
0: Yeah, I have.
1: I have it, but the people I know who have swear by it. They say it's the best thing ever.
0: It's pretty creepy when you first get started.
1: Yeah, but look, I know that feeling. I don't have chronic back pain, but I do have. I do have a mat that has a bunch of needles on it.
0: Oh, no,
1: and whenever my back is sore, I say I've never done acupuncture, but I actually have a mat that almost stimulates it. And I lay on that, and I feel all of the muscles in my back release. And that is that's all I want. That's all I need. That's what muscle relaxants are doing, right? They're getting that tension to release and actually help you get to the bottom of the issue. And, of course, acupuncture.
0: Yeah, some research saying, try it, acupuncture. Every-

0: Thank you for spending your evening with the John Tesh Radio Show on Omaha's greatest hits, 99.9 KGOR. All right, so if all of a sudden you find yourself reaching for hot sauce, there could be a surprising reason why. It's because weight loss drugs like Ozempic can change how food tastes and even what people crave. Studies show that people using GLP-1 medications often want bolder, spicier flavors to wake up their taste buds. Overall, drugs like Ozempic and Wegovy work by reducing appetite and slowing digestion, which helps people feel full longer. The medications can also affect the brain's reward center, which can dull the enjoyment of certain foods. And according to the University of Pennsylvania, GLP-1s significantly reduce the perception of all five basic taste qualities: sweet, sour, salty, bitter, and savory. And as a result, some patients lose interest in their favorite ultra-processed foods, like chips, simply because they don't taste as good. Doctors say once you go off medication, your full sense of taste will return, but because flavors are muted, some GLP users are craving stronger and spicier flavors just to taste something. Get in the zone,
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0: for listening to Omaha's greatest hits, 99.9 KGOR and the John Tesh Radio Show. We're always saying it's time to move from the place you are right now in your life to the place you were meant to be. And now there's a pathway. It's called Kaizen. This is according to Robert Maurer, the author of One Small Step Can Change Your Life. He says, jumping into a big project puts your brain into panic mode, all right? Basically, you freeze because you have no idea where to start, so you do nothing. You know the feeling? But starting slowly and incrementally raises your odds of finishing any task. The Japanese do have that word for it. It's called Kaizen. It translates to something known as continuous change, Kaizen. Continuous change, basically taking baby steps with an eye toward that bigger goal. So here's how to make Kaizen work for you. First, to lose weight, start by leaving the last bite on your plate. Over the next few months, start leaving more and more on your plate or serving yourself less and less. 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Another way to start small but get big results is to begin an exercise program. You stand on the treadmill for a few minutes every morning. That's it. You stand there. Then try 1 minute of walking, working up gradually to a full-fledged workout. And start getting more sleep by going to bed 1 minute early. No more. 1 minute early. You want to go further? It's a good book. One Small Step Can Change Your Life by Dr. Robert Maurer.
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0: 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Relax, unwind, and feel good tonight with Omaha's greatest hits and the John Tesh Radio Show. All right, my friends, if you tried to get something hemmed lately, you may have noticed it's not so easy. There's a growing shortage of tailors in North America, just as demand is heating up again. Retailers like Nordstrom and Men's Warehouse say they're struggling to find skilled workers. Now, part of the problem is that sewing is becoming a lost art. Up until the 1990s, sewing was taught in public schools, but now there are half as many tailors as there were 25 years ago. But the work is steady, and there are plenty of jobs available. More people are buying secondhand clothing. More special occasion outfits need alterations. Even weight loss trends are creating a need for resizing clothing, big time. So now new training programs and paid apprenticeships are starting to pop up. Nordstrom has started a new course for tailoring at New York's Fashion Institute of Technology, and people are clamoring to get in. Graduates are getting hired right away, before they even graduate. There's also a new training and certification organization, American Tailors and Sewing Association. So if you're looking for a new career, one of the world's oldest skilled trades is making a comeback. Sewing.
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0: Omaha's greatest hits, 99.9 KGOR. I'm John Tesh. This is Intelligence for Your Life. Here's some intelligence to go. You know, you might be a genius if you thrive in chaos, or what some people would call a slob. Guilty. Researchers at the University of Minnesota asked two groups to brainstorm new uses for ping pong balls. The result? The group in a messy conference room, they came up with the most creative, non-traditional ideas compared to those who worked in a neat, tidy room. Why does a mess help? It prompts us to think in less structure.
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1: That's Whitesnake, number one hit for them. 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
1: Two-hit wonder, Mr. Mister. That's Kiri with Cope and Aerosmith, Sweet Emotion. Steven Tyler played two iHeartRadio Music Festivals in Vegas. Did the first one, which was in, 2011. Brought the whole band back for 2012.

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1: Tony Basil and Mickey. You know, I saw a Ridley Scott's brother film, Tony Scott. He had done a lot of great action flicks, especially some with Denzel. And one of them was called A Man on Fire, which they're remaking as a TV series. And there was a version of that song right there in Spanish. It was the same arrangement and everything, but they sang it in Spanish. And some bands have done that. They've done different versions for different countries.
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1: Well, that's Hall & Oates and Maneater, their Rock and Roll Hall of Fame's first-time nomination. They got right in there. That was really amazing. Sometimes bands are nominated, still not in there yet. Rock and Roll Hall of Fame inductions go down officially in November. Phil Collins is one of the many getting in with Iron Maiden and several more. Now, coming up in just a bit here, we're going to do some Billy Joel, R.E.M., who, by the way, Michael Stipe has got his first solo album coming out at the end of the year, and I'm going to throw down some Paula Abdul.
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0: 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Peter Cetera, the Gloria Love, the love theme from Karate Kid 2. That was the storyline that was between the two Valley competitions, Karate Kid 1 and 3. They went to the old country. Pat Morita, Mr. Miyagi, went to take on an old foe who became an ally by the end of the movie, and the bully in that movie became one of the great allies in Cobra Kai, the TV series.
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1: 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You know, we got keywords coming up where you can win $2,500. 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
1: Billy Idol, Rebel Yell. He recently got, with Steve Stevens, his guitarist, the American Music Award for Lifetime Achievement. But the deal is, he's from England. And he came over here to these United States with his family because they were in the armed services of

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1: Credence, have you ever seen the rain? John Fogerty played our iHeartRadio Music Festival 15 last year. Now we're heading towards the 16th one this September. And this is Denise Williams. Let's hear it for the boy.

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1: That's Bon Jovi, You Give Love a Bad Name. I'm going to go way back now. Bon Jovi, when they were first coming up in the 80s, was nice enough to give a radio station I worked for a winning high school to get a Bon Jovi concert. And it raised money for charity and things like that. And one high school did win. I got to go to the concert. It was fun. And John Bon Jovi employed all his, like, you know, his cousins that were young or nephews and things like that to be like roadies and stuff. I thought that was cool. I mean, Bon Jovi, I guess, is what you would call a class act.
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1: It's Madonna. Papa don't preach. 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You're with Cope and a one-hit wonder. 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

0: Cause I gotta have faith. Ooh, I gotta have faith. 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I gotta have faith, faith, faith. 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

0: Best part of waking up? Probably still coffee in your cup. But we can be a close second. Mm-mm. Okay, third?
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0: 99.9 KGOR, Omaha's greatest hits. Right now, though, a segment I don't think we've done before. I call this I Weep for Society. Again, that's called I Weep for Society. So, here we go. This headline just made me sad, and a little tear formed in my eye. There's a boy. He's 14 years old. He was arrested for robbing a children's lemonade stand at gunpoint.
1: Oh, my. The first part of that was bad enough.
0: Yeah. 14-year-old kid has a gun, and he goes up to this lemonade stand run by a brother and a sister. One's 10, the other's 12.
1: Oh, my goodness.
0: First thing he does, you guys take Apple Pay?
2: What?
1: Do you think we're an enterprise here? Like we have these stands on every corner in Boston?
0: You have a tap card you're going to get lemonade with? The kid said no. He then showed them the gun, which was in his waistband.
1: My gosh.
0: Then took a black box on their table. Had about $50 in it. So these kids were doing well.
1: Or that was their parents stocking them so they have a till and then they owe their parents $50.
0: You're right. Hey, have you done this before?
1: Yeah.
0: So, and this broke my heart. And it's a reason I'm weeping for society. The brother and sister put their hands up and the girl, the sister said, you can have it. But then after that, she said, I was just a little annoyed. We're 12 and 11. You shouldn't really do that. This was in Boston. I could not believe it.
1: Wow. She's pretty strong to not be. Yeah. That's her comment after being held up.
0: Yes. You shouldn't do that. And by the way, that's what they say. You just give them whatever. Yes. It's not worth it. So these kids at 10 and 12 said, hey, just take it.
1: That's
0: all right.
1: Terrible.
0: The kid did get caught.
1: Good.
0: A couple days later.
1: Also, kid, you might want to aim higher. If you're going to have a weapon,
0: yeah,
1: maybe go for something with a little bit more money. Not that I'm condoning doing bad. I'm just saying, yeah. Really? You're going to go to jail over a lemonade stand bounty?
0: You had me scared when you said aim higher.
1: No, I didn't mean that.
0: I know.
1: Just mean like, what are you doing as a lemonade stand?
0: Oh, you know what? Let's just weep for society together, shall we? All together. And you know what? This wouldn't happen had they been prepared.
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0: Okay, I feel badly. Now, earlier this morning, came up with a new segment called I Weep for Society. I weep for the future of society with this kid holding up two younger kids at gunpoint at a lemonade stand.
1: It's crazy.
0: They're
1: absolutely
0: going
1: wild
0: out there. There was a lemonade stand around the corner from us the other day, and it had a line.
1: Aww.
0: There were cars parked down the street. I don't know what kind of advertising they were doing, but they need to work for iHeartRadio.
1: Oh, I love this.
0: Man, it was very successful and no gunplay.
1: David's going to be at the lemonade stand over on Honoré from 2 to 4 if
0: hey,
1: anybody wants to go.
0: If we ever need a few extra bucks, a side hustle would be maybe a hard lemonade stand.
1: There you go. Adult lemonade.
0: Mm.
1: Now you've got the people coming in enforcing the licenses and
0: yeah,
1: stuff.
0: That,
1: do you have a license for that?
0: What could possibly go wrong?
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1: Some of the vacation things. When you can go and just unplug, it is so awesome. Things have been crazy here at iHeartRadio for like the last year, wouldn't you say?
0: Yes, several years, but for sure the last year.
1: Crazy in a good way. Don't get us wrong, but whew, when we went on this one, I just wanted to take a deep breath. We go, and Mrs. Jones is the queen of Airbnbs. And the first one we show up at, Meredith, you would be thrilled. We get there, and it's kind of this old horse farm cabin.
0: Cool.
1: And they added on some new parts to it. So it was old, new, very quirky, very cool. Off to the side in their yard, because they had a bunch of property, was a brand new regulation pickleball court.
0: Yes, you sent me the video and I screamed. It brought me so much joy to see that.
1: I was facing the creek that we were on, and when I flipped the camera on, I go, hold on, Mrs. Jones is in the kitchen. And it wasn't the cabin. It was the kitchen in the pickleball court.
0: That is so awesome. Did you guys get to play at all? Did
1: we
0: they have paddles?
1: We played briefly. We did. We brought paddles because we knew
0: there. Okay, cool.
1: But we love when we go to the Georgia Mountains, or North Carolina, we love the quiet and just getting up away from everything.
0: That kind of ruins your morning coffee in the woods, doesn't it?
1: Yes. And it wasn't as much the pickleball as it was the road. We were very close to a very busy road, which had a 55-mile-an-hour thing. So Mrs. Jones, on a dime, turned, brought up the rules and conditions of the first rental. 24-hour cancellation, no charge. So she's like, Within 10 minutes, she had another one picked out, sight unseen, basically looked at some reviews. About half hour, 40 minutes from this one, we're driving up.
0: Wait, you guys dipped? You left the original place?
1: After 2 days, boop, we were out. We went to a new place, which was even more gorgeous, and you could not hear anything but a distant chainsaw every once in a while.
0: Oh, that's awesome. Wow, I didn't know you could do that.
1: And it was, well, she's pretty good at setting stuff up, and I think we got a little lucky not having to pay the original Airbnb fees.
0: Cool. So you left the pickleball court place and found a really snuggly, quiet place even further out of society.
1: Jacuzzi on a deck overlooking about 4 Blue Ridge Mountains. It was epic.
0: That's so great. I'm so glad to hear it.
2: If you've ever yelled, "Cowabunga, dude," or "as if," you're definitely home. David and Meredith in the morning. 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
3: Dry streets so far this morning. Hopefully they'll stay that way. You do have lots of construction out there. I-80 looks good between 680 and 480 and between Omaha and Lincoln, but that construction continues on Highway 75, the JFK, southbound at 370 and at Capehart, and the on-ramp to southbound 75 from Capehart remains closed. That's a look at your roads. I'm Lucy Chapman.
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20: A few spotty showers are possible this morning as the clouds decrease into the afternoon. 75 for the afternoon high and an east-northeast wind at 5 to 10 miles per hour. Partly cloudy tonight, down to 59 for the low. Then a 40% chance of scattered thunder showers after 10 a.m. through the afternoon on Tuesday, and a high of 76. From the First Alert 6 Weather Center, I'm Senior Chief Meteorologist Rusty Lohr.
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0: As the coffee starts to kick in here, let me just say, hope you had a great weekend. And to all the dads, hope you had a great Father's Day. I would love to hear from the dads who were pleasantly surprised, shocked even,
1: yes,
0: with what happened for them. Because I think you'll agree, dads traditionally get the short end of the stick when it comes to Father's Day versus Mother's Day. And rightly so.
1: Okay. 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Or I am standing by right now, staring at our text line. 96893. Start your message with DM.
0: I am staring at the coffee pot. Why isn't that thing going faster? Okay, Monday, we got the good news, baby. We got game time coming up. That's in the 7 o'clock hour. It's David and Meredith on your Monday morning.
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3: Your streets are in pretty good shape. They are dry. Traffic is light, but starting to build on I-80 between 680 and 480. 680, both north and southbound at Pacific. Construction there. The on-ramp from Pacific to northbound 680 remains closed. And the Dodge Expressway starting to see a little extra traffic, but still hitting posted speeds. That's a look at your roads. I'm Lucy Chapman.
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30: Nebraska landed a commit from 2027 three-star safety Brennan Drummond. North Carolina took down Oklahoma 6-2 to force a decisive game 3 of the Men's College World Series, which takes place tonight in Omaha. Cardinals held off the Royals 12-10 to avoid the sweep in KC. Corey Heim took home the checkered flag at Naval Base Coronado in San Diego for his first NASCAR Cup Series win. I'm Ron Tomas.
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0: KGOR, Omaha's greatest hits.
1: I have a pet peeve about just a messy car, mm-hmm. and I try to keep mine as clean as possible. It reminded me of a story of a Uber driver experience we had on my vacation.
0: Oh, boy. Here we go.
1: We land at the airport in Cincinnati. Actually, it's Kentucky. And then you drive over the border into Cincinnati. And the Uber that picked us up at the airport, this car shows up. It's okay. It's sure. nothing fancy. But it's a mid to small size car. We put the luggage in the back seat. Decent enough dude. He was super cash, though. Had like, you know, the sliders, they call them, with socks, a bunch of Cincinnati gear on.
0: Slides.
1: Well, we get in the car. We instantly notice how gross it was. There was like animal hair back there.
0: Oh, no.
1: And it just hadn't been vacuumed in a long time.
0: And he's an Uber.
1: He's an Uber driver. And here's the thing. Overwhelming cigarette smoke smell.
0: Oh, dear.
1: Like, he just put it out before he picked us up. You could tell it was in the car. Mm-hmm. And I was surprised. And it got me thinking, I don't think I've ever been in a nasty Uber.
0: Me either.
1: Until right now. And I think it's going to reflect badly on this guy.
0: Did you do your stars?
1: Yeah, I did.
0: Did you knock him a star?
1: No, I should.
0: What?
1: I should have. I don't like to do that to the working man.
0: I know. That's really tough. And you're in a tough spot, though, because you don't choose your Uber driver. You're assigned.
1: Right.
0: And they can choose if they want to take the job or not, but they don't know who you are, where you're going, et cetera.
1: And this guy was a talker, and he was giving us a little Cincinnati history lesson. So I couldn't ding him, but I got to say, worst smelling, nastiest Uber I've ever been in.
0: So I'm pretty funny. Once I feel gross about something, I cannot take my brain off of it until I've changed, washed my hands or something. Was it that gross to where you felt like, oh gosh, I just want to wash my hands?
1: No, it wasn't that bad.
0: Okay.
1: But I did feel like I had the cigarette smell on me afterwards. Has anybody out there experienced a nasty Uber? I think it's very, very rare. Hop on our talkback line. If you're streaming us on iHeartRadio, hit the mic and share your thoughts.
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4: Dodge Expressway is still in good shape. JFK looks good, moving along just fine. I-80 between 680 and 480. You get a little bunched up right around 84th Street, but not seeing any big delays. 480 into the downtown is moving along just fine. Watch for delays due to construction. Blair High, Crown Point, and Military. That road work continues. That's a look at your roads. I'm Lucy Chapman.
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13: Looks like you appreciate a good squeegee.
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3: Anne Hathaway, yes, the same Anne Hathaway who just had a massive press tour for The Devil Wears Prada 2, is pregnant with baby number 3. She shared the exciting news in an Instagram video where we see her in a flowy white dress, cradling her baby bump as Barbara Lewis's Baby I'm Yours plays in the background. Anne and her hubby Adam Schulman are already parents to 10-year-old Jonathan and 6-year-old Jack. The Grinch is back. Universal and Imagine Entertainment are reportedly working on a sequel to 2000's How the Grinch Stole Christmas. You know, the one where Jim Carrey played the Grinch. So will Jim Carrey be back? That's what reports are saying, that both he and director Ron Howard are part of the project. This isn't surprising, as Jim has expressed interest in the past. Talks are still ongoing, though. We told you last week that Meghan Markle and Prince Harry plan to take a family trip with Prince Archie and Princess Lilibet to the UK this July. Well, it looks like King Charles is extending an olive branch. He's offered them accommodations on a royal estate during their trip. There's no word yet on whether they'll accept these royal accommodations.

0: accommodations. We do have to note that this isn't the first time King Charles has made such an offer to Prince Harry. He's offered accommodations at Buckingham Palace during past visits, which Prince Harry has declined. And finally, you definitely saw all the backlash that Elma got after not taking sides during the NBA Finals. If you didn't, New York Knicks fans were pretty upset that Elmo had said he hoped both teams, the Knicks and the Spurs, had fun. Well, it seems as though Elmo has learned his lesson and he's officially chosen a side when it comes to the World Cup. He took to social media on Friday to confirm that Elmo wants Team USA to win, but added that he loves everybody and hopes people don't make this a thing again.
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2: That morning rush is starting to build on all of your main thoroughfares, but not seeing any big delays. Dodge Expressway still in good shape. I-80 looks good between 680 and 480. Starting to see a little bit of a slowdown on 480 northbound right around Martha. Just a little extra traffic through there. That's a look at your roads. I'm Lucy Chapman.
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4: A few spotty showers are possible this morning as the clouds decrease into the afternoon. 75 for the afternoon high and an east-northeast wind at 5 to 10 miles per hour. Partly cloudy tonight, down to 59 for the low. Then a 40% chance of scattered thunder showers after 10 a.m. through the afternoon on Tuesday and a high of 76. From the First Alert 6 Weather Center, I'm Senior Chief Meteorologist Rusty Lohr.
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1: All right. Every day around this time, we have some cool stories, some big news that we want to share with everybody.
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1: But for today, David, what do you think ranch dressing has to do with the World Cup?
0: The World Cup?
1: Yes.
0: I have no idea.
1: Well, why don't we tell them when we get them in the know and out the dough?
0: Hit them.
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0: Iconic TV director James Burrows passed away at the age of 85. A television creator, director, writer, and producer, 11-time Emmy winner, either co-directed or directed Cheers and every episode of Will and Grace. He also was a feature director on Frasier, Friends, Big Bang Theory, Taxi, Mary Tyler Moore Show, Laverne and Shirley, Bob Newhart, and more. He passed away peacefully surrounded by family at the age of 85. Meredith, guess what movie I saw over the weekend?
1: Backrooms.
0: You would think, right?
1: Yeah.
0: I love the scary stuff. We went and saw Toy Story 5.
1: Oh, I'm so jealous.
0: It was awesome. And it's also number one at the box office. It crushed the competition.
1: But did you cry?
0: Oh, heck yeah. Well, it made $312 million worldwide, $160 million in America. That is a new franchise record. That crushed Steven Spielberg's Disclosure Day at number two with $17 million. Number three, Obsession. And number four, Backrooms.
1: The World Cup is expected to bring over 5 million visitors to the U.S., Canada, and Mexico. And it's been so fun to see them fall in love with our air conditioning, ice, free refills, Buc-ee's, and ranch dressing.
0: Heck yeah. Welcome to America.
1: Ranch is such a hit, David, that fans are purchasing bottles to take home in their carry-on luggage, but they're getting it taken from them.
0: Whoops.
1: Yeah, at the airport because it's over the TSA liquid limit. But don't worry, Kraft saw this opportunity and they are launching TSA-friendly ranch packets, which will be out in stores very soon. But for now, make sure you're packing your ranch in your checked luggage.
0: Well, that's the first time we've ever given that advice on the radio.
2: Yeah. Hit 'em with the hurry up headlines.
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4: That morning rush is definitely underway. You're going to start to see the usual slowdowns right around 84th Street on I-80 between 680 and 480. Traffic is moderate to heavy at times on the JFK. It is definitely slow on the JFK 75 southbound at K-Part with road work in that area. That's a look at your roads. I'm Lucy Chapman.
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29: 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Love Miami, which joins other new teams in LA, San Francisco, and the Twin Cities, and brings the league to 10 teams. 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

0: 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And as a fellow Jones, we got your chance to win tickets to see Howard Jones' Things Can Only Get Better tour. It's on July 31st at Stir Cove. And you know who else is going to be there? Wang Chung.
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1: On 99.9 KGOR. All right, David, the World Cup is so massive. You know, if you're not familiar with it, huge soccer, biggest soccer tournament in the world. U.S. is hosting it. So there's several cities all over our beautiful country that are hosting fans from around the globe.
0: Yep.
1: All right. People are loving it. In fact, some of my favorite videos on the whole internet right now are people going, I had no idea America was this beautiful. People were so kind. Like, they're getting to experience the U.S. and not what the news sources tell you across the world.
0: Sure.
1: But Scottish fans are clearly enjoying their time in Boston. In fact, the fans are called the Tartan Army. And after Scotland defeated Haiti recently, the fans drank Boston dry. There was an actual beer shortage after the Tartan Army packed restaurants and local pubs because they drank so much beer.
0: They drank them dry.
1: You guys, Scottish fans drank four times more beer than a 4th of July crowd.
0: Oh my gosh.
1: Which is like the number one drinking holiday in the U.S.,
0: see,
1: okay?
0: We think we're drinkers. Oh, we pale in comparison.
1: Breweries had to schedule emergency deliveries to keep up.
0: Hold!
1: Hold! We've scored a goal. We're ready. Hold.
0: Oh, they took them.
1: Oh, did they already do now? No! Then they marched down the streets to Fenway Park to party and celebrate outside of Fenway Park.
0: Oh, celebrate some more.
1: Yes. They may run out of beer, but they'll never take our fandom!
0: Our fandom! Forget freedom.
1: It's too good. I just pictured these Scottish lads having the best time in the streets,
0: yeah,
1: screaming and drinking, and hopefully the bars and restaurants will place extra large orders before the next Scotland match.
0: We've tapped into some cruise lines and ran them short on beer.
1: Yes!
0: But for a whole city to just run dry, that is very impressive.
1: It is so great. I love it. Okay, good luck to Scotland. Now I'm like secretly rooting for Scotland in the World Cup.
0: Hey, at least they're having fun.
1: Maybe
0: I don't know how they're going to play out on the soccer stage.
1: They're drinking out of cups the size of the World Cup trophy.
0: Yes.
1: Maybe that's how they're doing it.
0: I love that movie. Hold, but hold. Instead of the spikes coming up, they're like beer taps.
1: Mugs or taps.
0: Yes. All right, we'll wrap this up. Best of luck to all the teams, but we'll do this one.

0: Buddhism.
1: There's always something new to learn.
2: The central message of Buddhism is not every man for himself. And the London Underground is not a political movement.
1: With David and Meredith in the morning.
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5: Still a pretty easy drive down the Dodge Expressway. Not seeing any big delays. Traffic is a little on the lighter side. I-80 between 680 and 480. Not seeing any trouble spots for you through there. And the JFK, looks like you're moving fairly well all the way up to I-80. That's a look at your roads. I'm Lucy Chapman.
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1: You really painted a full picture there.
0: Thank you very much.
1: Nice.
0: I also pictured the giant tube socks and short shorts for some reason. Okay, we're ready for game time. We haven't done this in a while, and it is called The Blank Game, or Fill in the Blank.
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0: All right, let me see if I can get this ready here, just like the game shows do for The Blank Game or Fill in the Blank. There was a world record where a man eats 2 pounds of blank in 1 minute. That's 2 pounds of blank in 1 minute.
1: My brain went to a couple of specific foods in this case for me, mm-hmm. just because eating mass quantities, this thing comes right to mind. I wonder if I'm correct, but I can't ruin the game, can I, by guessing?
0: You know what? This is so weird.
1: Okay.
0: And honestly, the description of the blank game, I think it's going to throw some people off. So give me your guess.
1: Instantly, overeating hot dogs.
0: Oh, yeah.
1: Two pounds in 60 seconds?
0: 2 pounds of blank in 1 minute.
1: Yeah.
0: Good guess, but no, that's not it.
1: Okay. I figured it wouldn't be the obvious one.
0: Yes.
1: All right.
0: This is very unusual for multiple reasons. And when someone finally fills in the blank, I think you'll understand why. We'll come back. We'll get a winner and fill in that blank next.
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4: Traffic is definitely slowing down now on the Dodge Expressway from 168th. It gets a little bit better at 144th. Also,

0: Very slow if you're 680 northbound due to the construction at Pacific. You're slow back to Center Street. I-80 always a little slow around 84th Street, and that is definitely the case this morning, and that's in both directions. That's a look at your roads. I'm Lucy Chapman.
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26: A few spotty showers are possible this morning as the clouds decrease into the afternoon. 75 for the afternoon high and an east-northeast wind at 5 to 10 miles per hour. Partly cloudy tonight, down to 59 for the low. Then a 40% chance of scattered thunder showers after 10 a.m. through the afternoon on Tuesday and a high of 76. From the First Alert 6 Weather Center, I'm Senior Chief Meteorologist Rusty Lohr.
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0: 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Thank goodness we have this music to help you along on a Monday morning.
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1: All right. Every day around this time, we have some cool stories, some big news that we want to share with everybody.
0: Hurry up headlines.
1: But for today, David, what do you think ranch dressing has to do with the World Cup?
0: The World Cup?
1: Yes.
0: I have no idea.
1: Well, why don't we tell them when we get them in the know and out the dough?
0: Hit them.
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0: Iconic TV director James Burrows passed away at the age of 85. A television creator, director, writer, and producer, 11-time Emmy winner, either co-directed or directed Cheers and every episode of Will and Grace. He also was a feature director on Frasier, Friends, Big Bang Theory, Taxi, Mary Tyler Moore Show, Laverne and Shirley, Bob Newhart, and more. He passed away peacefully, surrounded by family at the age of 85. Meredith, guess what movie I saw over the weekend?
1: Backrooms.
0: You would think, right?
1: Yeah.
0: I love the scary stuff. We went and saw Toy Story 5.
1: Oh, I'm so jealous.
0: It was awesome. And it's also number one at the box office. It crushed the competition.
1: But did you cry?
0: Oh, heck yeah. Well, it made $312 million worldwide, $160 million in America. That is a new franchise record. That crushed Steven Spielberg's Disclosure Day at number two with $17 million. Number three, Obsession. And number four, Backrooms.
1: The World Cup is expected to bring over 5 million visitors to the U.S., Canada, and Mexico. And it's been so fun to see them fall in love with our air conditioning, ice, free refills, Buc-ee's, and ranch dressing.
0: Heck yeah. Welcome to America.
1: Ranch is such a hit, David, that fans are purchasing bottles to take home in their carry-on luggage, but they're getting it taken from them.
0: Whoops.
1: Yeah, at the airport because it's over the TSA liquid limit. But don't worry, Kraft saw this opportunity and they are launching TSA-friendly ranch packets, which will be out in stores very soon. But for now, make sure you're packing your ranch in your checked luggage.
0: Well, that's the first time we've ever given that advice on the radio.
2: Yeah. Hit him with the hurry up headlines.
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4: 680 looks better if you're northbound between Center Street and Dodge. Traffic does seem to be easing through there, but the Dodge Expressway, you're still slow from 168th down to 156th. You had a report of a crash at 156th. Not seeing it on the cameras, though, but it is slow through that area. That's a look at your roads. I'm Lucy Chapman.
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0: 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So Amazon drivers showing up, taking the picture, boop, back in the vehicle. 99 times out of 100, no problem, right? Well, there's doorbell footage, little ring doorbell footage of an Amazon driver coming up to a doorstep, sees a cat, picks up the cat, takes the cat.
1: No!
0: Yeah, goes back into the vehicle with the cat.
1: Takes the cat?
0: And instantly I'm like, what a jerk driver. Oh my gosh, how could he do that? The nerve. Then you go deeper into the story. This guy's name is Joshua. He's the driver at the viral incident that took place, and it happened in Bakersfield. He said it's his cat. He lost his cat. This is the cat.
1: Oh, my gosh.
0: So you're like, yeah, right. Nice excuse. Well, the story continues. He produced paperwork proving that he adopted this cat and had specific markings and had proof, allegedly, that this was his cat. The owner says, we've had this cat for years. So now it is literally, he said, she said about the cat.
1: Okay, this is wild. I'm not a cat person. So do people chip cats the way they do dogs? Okay.
0: Yeah.
1: Let me guess. No chip in this case.
0: Probably not. The homeowner is like, absolutely not. He is like, I got it for my daughter, had the whole story. Somebody, I think, is mistaken here, but they're both so committed to their story. Nobody knows what to do. But here's the sad news. The dude got fired.
1: Oh.
0: Amazon said, yeah, it's zero tolerance. You shouldn't have done it. What do you guys think? Because this, the more I read the story, I went back and forth like a ping pong match four times in my head of whose fault it was.
1: Sounds like a case for Ace Ventura, pet detective.
0: Alrighty then.
1: That's right. Now, here's the deal. Once you saw that cat, I would want to grab, if it was my dog, I'd want to grab Ribby and run as well.
0: Sure.
1: But because I'm at work, I feel like I would, I don't know, maybe, I think I would take my dog and run.
0: Yeah.
1: I do.
0: Well, no criminal charges have been filed, although the sheriff's office is saying the case remains open. Investigations continue because this one's tough. He said, she said, and we're talking a matter of years, not like, well, last week this happened and a week before I adopted it. This is very intriguing. Where's Judge Judy when you need her?
1: Seriously, she would call somebody an idiot in this case, and yeah. I want to know who.
0: I like your Ace Ventura idea.
1: Of course.
0: I think we need a true pet detectives. How do you feel about this? Hop on our talkback line, hit the mic, and make your voice heard.
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0: Something really cool happened at a little dinner gathering for Rita Taylor in Kansas City. She discovered this weird coincidence when her boyfriend came over for the evening and noticed a handmade blanket that they had. He stopped in his tracks and he goes, "Hey, where'd you get my blanket?" Initially, Rita thought he was kidding, making a joke about the old cheesy sports pattern on this blanket. Mm-hmm. But then she said, everyone grew silent as he described specific stitching and details that his mother created for him when he was an infant. This is why he immediately recognized it as his own childhood treasure. So they're like, wait a second, you aren't kidding. Years earlier, Rita's mother unknowingly purchased this blanket at a garage sale.
1: Oh my gosh.
0: And now the boyfriend's mother had donated it, expecting never to see it again. Well, Rita's mom bought it. It's now in their house. So it's back in his life. And today, the married couple's son sleeps with the same blanket nightly, creating a three-generation connection with this blanket.
1: That is insane.
0: I know. And I pulled up the picture of it, and it is like one of those old fleece blankets, and it has like football, baseball, and like these graphics from the 80s.
1: And it's one of a kind?
0: It's one of a kind. You can see the way the mom stitched it up personal for him.
1: I wonder if the guy, when he first saw it, picked it up and smelled it.
0: See if it
1: had that old school nostalgia scent.
0: Isn't that such a random coincidence? The mom bought it before they even got together.
1: Yeah.
0: It's pretty awesome.
1: I know grown adults who still have their little blankies.
0: Sure.
1: They've kept them.
0: Of course they do. And that is your good news, baby.
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1: Okay, so I'm driving in the car, and I had a musical revelation. I got to share it with you next.
0: A musical revelation?
1: Yes, I was giggling so hard.
0: Okay.
1: Let me give you a teaser. Menopause.
0: I'm out. Okay, we'll do it in a couple of minutes.

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1: I recently was listening to the radio, and Robert Palmer, Addicted to Love, came on.
0: Great song.
1: I love this song. I mean, you can't hear, I don't know about you, but I can't hear the song without picturing the video. It just goes hands in hands with right?
0: Yes.
1: Sexy ladies, slick back hair, red lips, guitar.
0: They weren't musicians. Mm-hmm. Musicians, I think, were driven crazy by that video because they're just faking it. But
1: yep.
0: Who cares? They looked amazing.
1: They sure did. Well, now that I'm in my mid, almost late 40s,
0: mm-hmm.
1: perimenopause has taken over my world, and it is the hot topic of conversation with all my friends. And if you listen to this song through a perimenopause lens,
0: okay,
1: this first entire chorus is hilarious. Couple words I would change.
0: Okay.
1: But for the most part, just put your perimenopause glasses on and listen to this.
0: All right, let's see how this relates, Mr. Robert Palmer.

0: Oh my gosh. Instead of my heart sweats, it's night sweats.
1: And instead of you can't sleep, you can't eat, it would be all you do is eat. And honestly, you're gonna have to face it. It's perimenopause. I was laughing so hard in my car because I was like, you can't sleep. You can't eat. Yeah. Your night sweats. I mean, this thing is absolutely perfect.
0: It is. It's the new theme song. Yes. I say, you know what? I smell a parody song just around the corner.
1: Except you dress up like ladies in like pajama pants and their hair back, but in like a messy bun.
0: Oh, that's so true. I know. Well, I don't think I should realize it.
1: Of course you wouldn't. So there you go, ladies. If you feel like a laugh and you're going through the throes of maybe menopause, perimenopause, here's your new song.
0: You're going to have to face it. You're going to have to face it.
1: It's perimenopause.
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0: Way to go, Eminem. You may have ruined Robert Palmer's Addicted to Love for anybody experiencing perimenopause.
1: That's right. Christy, Sarah, and Wendy have all texted in that they are cracking up at that observation. So enjoy and pass that knowledge on to your girlfriends.
0: We don't even need parody songs. If you listen to every word of that song, Addicted to Love, it's basically, he's not in love. It's a description of perimenopause.
1: We also have a talk back from Rosemary about the song as well. She's got a tip for us. You
0: okay,
1: ready?
0: Let's do it. 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
2: Good morning, David and Meredith. Meredith, if you really want to get a laugh, you have to listen to the soundtrack to Menopause, the musical. I went to see it. I almost peed my pants. It is hysterical. They take modern songs or 60s, 70s, 80s songs and apply menopause words to it, just like you just did. It is fun. You got to listen. Bye.
0: Bye.
1: Thank you. See, this is what's starting to happen. The older generations of women didn't really pass down the information about menopause and perimenopause, but this current regime that's happening, they are passing the batons down to us, and we're like, thank you for the knowledge. So thank you for that. Now I got to go look up this musical.
0: Yeah, I've actually heard about this musical, and I've seen a couple of videos on Instagram basically just highlighting the ups and downs, and when I say that, I mean downs of perimenopause.
1: The change, as they refer to it.
0: The change.
1: The change.
0: Well, here, another talk back.
3: Hey, guys. I just had to say that Meredith absolutely made my day with the whole Addicted to Love compared to perimenopause, because that was hilarious and spot on, and I really was laughing out loud. So thank you, guys. Bye.
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1: So, did you hear what Aldi's is up to? They announced that they are launching something called Blind Boxes. And it's going to be filled with fan favorite products. And the good news, this blew my mind, they're free.
2: How?
1: The grocery retailer is giving shoppers a chance to claim an Aldi Blind Box. It's for a limited time. And they're going to release a new box each day.
2: Okay, this is pretty cool. I used to be an Aldi hater, and then one, not a hater, but kind of just like skeptical. I was like, I didn't really understand it. They don't give you bags or boxes. I was like, this is a weird place. Now there's one by me and has for the last couple of years. I stop in there all the time.
1: Really?
2: Yes, the prices are so good. I can't believe they can afford to give away free boxes of food.
1: Yes, and it's cool the way they're doing it. Go to Aldi's website if you want more information.

0: They're themed boxes, and they're giving them away while supplies last. And here are the, and it's first come, first serve basis, they're saying. So this is going to be crazy popular. That is my prediction. There will be a snack blind box. A fiber blind box, which just sounds frightening. A protein blind box and a mystery blind box.
1: That mystery one, my prediction is, produce that's still good, but not for long.
0: They're saying, fans can expect a surprising mix of products from across the store that are about to become their new foodie obsessions.
1: Oh, that's so cool. All right, so now we got to race everybody to Aldi.
0: Yeah, go to the website for more information. They what they have are these boxes with question marks all over it. So be looking. Wasn't that a series on Netflix with Sandra Bullock, wasn't that called Blind Box?
1: It
0: or
1: was
0: Bird Box.
1: Bird Box.
0: Bird Box.
1: But she was blindfolded.
0: Yes.
1: So you're correct. Go Bird to Aldi and get your Bird Box.
0: I knew there was some sort of box on Netflix, so maybe an adjacent pet store can do a Bird Box.
1: There you go.
0: While Aldi's does the Blind Box. So there you go. Good luck, guys.
2: 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This is David and Meredith in the morning.
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0: 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Good morning. Happy Monday. No, it is a happy Monday. You know why? Because we're together. We're going to rock out and let's do our best to squeeze every last bit of joy as we can as we start the work week. Did you do something fun over the weekend? Maybe see David Lee Roth in Milwaukee. Maybe you checked something off your to-do list this past weekend. Got your closet cleaned. That's totally awesome news. Tell me something fun you have experienced recently. 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

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Prayers are good. 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
1: 99.9 KGOR playing Omaha's greatest hits. Minutes after 11 o'clock, I hope you are rocking and rolling this morning. I'm doing my best to make that happen. It's me, Martha Quinn. If you're on the road, do you see any 18-wheelers around you? How quickly do you think those trucks can stop? You'll find out in your wellness shot in less than 10.

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One classic at a time. We're making our way through Monday. Martha Quinn here. We learned a lot about Freddie Mercury and Queen in the biopic Bohemian Rhapsody, which has been the most successful music biopic ever. Until now. Find out who took it over. And News That Rocks, you're on 1140.

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All I can say is get out your sunscreen and

0: 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It's Martha's Mixtape with Martha Quinn.
1: We have now crossed over into the afternoon, and like always, we start our afternoon together with a mixtape, three songs grouped together with something in common. Today's was masterminded by Jay, who found three songs for the season that we are in now. It officially started yesterday, summer.

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Bananarama started Jay's Summer Songs mixtape. 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

Omaha's greatest hits are on 99.9 KGOR. Got soccer fever. What's fascinating about all of the matches happening in the U.S. right now is there are completely different times. Like at 11 o'clock tonight, East Coast time, it's Jordan versus Algeria. My name is Martha Quinn. Heads up, you can hear every match live on our dedicated FIFA World Cup 2026 station on our free iHeartRadio app.

introduced the world to the soundtrack of a generation, and she's still hitting play. 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

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Martha Quinn hanging with you as we head towards 1 o'clock this Monday. Have you been to the Sphere yet? Maybe you saw No Doubt or Don Henley here, his band, The Eagles. Guess what movie is going to be played at the Sphere? It's an iconic cultural event. This movie came out in 1975. Starred Tim Curry and Susan Sarandon. Let's do the time warp again. The Rocky Horror Picture Show. That is so genius.

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0: 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The moments. The pop culture that defined who we are. And at the heart of it all was Martha Quinn. 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

99.9 KGOR, Omaha's greatest hits. Feeling a little bit of that midday Monday slump. It's just after 1 o'clock. My name is Martha Quinn. You're going to get picked up in 3, 2, 1.

0: 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The world's most famous drum solo done by Phil Collins will be on before 1:30. My name is Martha Quinn. If you're celebrating something, tell me about it. 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That's totally awesome news. And it could be the littlest thing. Maybe you checked something off of your to-do list. Okay, for example, I'm Martha Quinn. Today, finally ordered that replacement lid for my Tupperware. 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

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Around here, what you're celebrating is headline news. That's what gets the spotlight. Tell me your totally awesome news. 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

99.9 KGOR, Omaha's greatest hits. Bringing the MTV years into 2026, you've got me, Martha Quinn. I'm super happy to tell you that actor Corey Feldman, who in the 80s as a kid was in movies like The Goonies and Stand By Me, he is feeling better after being rushed to the hospital in Los Angeles after he suffered a medical emergency on an airplane. Paramedics met him at the plane. He got rushed to the hospital, but it turned out it was food poisoning. That's good news for Corey Feldman. Here's our Kestrel Maneuvers in the Dark, If You Leave.

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0: 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The moments. The pop culture that defined who we are. And at the heart of it all was Martha Quinn. This is the Martha Quinn Show.
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Like, can you believe it's after 2 o'clock already? Thanks so much for hanging out this Monday with me, Martha Quinn. When we combine our wisdom, it makes the world a better place. You're going to hear from a trucker in just a few minutes why you should think very carefully before pulling in front of an 18-wheeler on the freeway. Check it out in just a few.

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0: 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Major news out of the rock and roll world. Music industry pioneer Clive Davis passed away this morning at his home in New York City. Clive was 94 years old. In his many years in the music business as being the founder of Arista Records, heading up Columbia Records, he launched and boosted the careers of so many artists, Janis Joplin back in the 60s, Simon and Garfunkel, Whitney Houston, Bruce Springsteen, Barry Manilow, Billy Joel, Carrie Underwood. Clive was inducted into the Rock and Roll Hall of Fame for his contributions to music back in the year 2000. He will be greatly missed. Our condolences go out to the family and loved ones of Clive Davis, who number many.
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I get it. My boss, Shaggy, is looking at me like, move along, Martha Quinn. Somebody else wants to play some records. I'll see you tomorrow at 10 a.m. Until then, miss you already.

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99.9 KGOR. I'm Lucy Chapman. When you think of Florida, you think of flamingos. You might be surprised how many they actually have. I'll tell you coming up in just about 7 minutes on KGOR.

0: 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Call me. You know, when you go to Florida, what do you expect to see? You expect to see ocean and Disneyland and flamingos. Well, your chances of seeing a flamingo, they're kind of slim. You would be surprised. Only about 100 or 125 flamingos still exist in the wild. Now, you can see them in the zoos. They've got lots of them in the zoos. You can see them right here at the Henry Dorley Zoo. You don't even have to go all the way to Florida to see flamingos, probably the same way you'll see them there. In fact, there are more fake flamingos in Florida than there are real ones. 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

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Just go right to our contest page. I bet you'll find some other stuff you want to get registered for, too. I'm The Way, Aerosmith. Right now it's Cutting Crew on KGOR.

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Don't mess with Janie. That is Aerosmith. I've got more free stuff after 5 all this week. 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

99.9 KGOR. He's on a world tour. Roll with the Punches. He'll be in Kansas and Missouri. Yeah, Kansas and Missouri in July. And then that's it as far as how close he gets to the Omaha area. So if you want to go see Bryan Adams, he releases special vinyl edition Tough Town vinyl record on Record Store Day. Very limited. I don't know what's on it. I tried to do some research. I don't know if it's new music or if it's re-released. I don't know. Maybe, were you at Record Store Day? Did you get one? Let me know. 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

0: 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This is going to be amazing. It's two nights. 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
2: Mayor, for me talking about an accident earlier, eastbound I-80 right about 42nd Street. That really did jam us up, but the wreck has cleared and it's slowly recovering. It is still pretty heavy back toward 680, but much better now for you eastbound on I-80. Just a little bit slow westbound Dodge out of the 680 interchange. Usual there and no new accidents. That's a look at traffic. I'm Steve Parker.
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14: We'll keep the clouds around on Monday evening, becoming partly cloudy overnight with low temperatures in the mid-50s, light winds out of the south and southeast. Mostly cloudy on Tuesday with scattered rain and thunderstorms possible. Better chances west of the Omaha Metro, high temperatures in the mid-70s. From the First Alert 6 Weather Center, I'm Chief Meteorologist Matt Serwey.
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0: 99.9 KGOR. I'm Lucy Chapman. That is Denise Williams. Let's hear it for the boy. I'm sure that's what you heard all around your house yesterday with Father's Day. Let's hear it for the boy or the dad. Let's hear it for the dad. Howard Jones is bringing his Things Can Only Get Better tour to Harrah's Stur Concert Cove in Council Bluffs on August 1st. It's a Saturday night. I want to go. I want to see Howard Jones, but I also want to see the English Beat. I want to see Modern English. I want to see Wang Chung. And you could do it all for free. 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It's going to be a lot of fun. Hang on, I've got music from Aerosmith coming up on KGOR.
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2: Checking on your Monday afternoon drive, still slow going. Once we have an accident, it seems like it takes forever to recover from it. And we're still slow from an earlier wreck eastbound on I-80 from the 680 interchange over to about 60th Street. Now westbound I-80 starting to load up, per usual, from the JFK on over to 72nd. That's a look at traffic. I'm Steve Parker.
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Aerosmith on Omaha's greatest hits, 99.9 KGOR. I'm Lucy Chapman. 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

99.9 KGOR. I'm Lucy Chapman. That is REO. Had this nice long conversation over the weekend about bands and original members. Actually, a couple of times. I don't know why, but it came up a couple of times, a couple of different people. We're talking about some of the bands from the 60s and some of the bands from the 80s and how many original members they have. REO, Styx. Well, actually, REO, I don't know if what their status is right now. Are they still broken up? I don't know. You can let me know, Lucy, at KGOR.com. But Styx still has their, and I was corrected on this, their second original singer, because Tommy was the lead singer after Dennis. There you go. You get your Styx and REO, little bit of history there. I've got free stuff after five coming up. And all this week, more free stuff. A family day pass to Lauritsen Gardens. 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

0: Queen on Omaha's greatest hits, 99.9 KGOR. How about some free stuff? Let's do some free stuff after 5. I've got Broncos, Buchanan Service Center, and B&B Oakview Plaza 14. A couple of tickets to see Supergirl. And it's all for you today, Michael Prather of Omaha. 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Let's head out to the streets, get another look at your traffic.
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2: Deciding game of the CWS tonight in less than an hour. Probably a lot of folks heading for that. Really jammed up still eastbound on I-80 from the 680 interchange past 72nd Street. Westbound I-80 is virtually wide open now between the JFK and 680. Don't have any new accidents to report. That's a look at traffic. I'm Steve Parker.
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14: We'll keep the clouds around on Monday evening, becoming partly cloudy overnight with low temperatures in the mid-50s, light winds out of the south and southeast. Mostly cloudy on Tuesday with scattered rain and thunderstorms possible. Better chances west of the Omaha Metro, high temperatures in the mid-70s. From the First Alert 6 Weather Center, I'm Chief Meteorologist Matt Serwey.
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And if you missed the keyword at the top of this hour, that is super sad. 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L-I-B-E-R-T-Y. 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

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Nah, it's not terrible. But you should wash your clothes first. I've got music coming up for you from B-52's Pat Benatar right now at KGOR.

0: From the A1 United Heating, Air, and Electrical Time Saver Traffic Center, here's a look at your roads.
1: Still hanging on with some heavy stuff eastbound on I-80. Been jammed since early on with an accident right at the start of the rush hour over around 42nd. Still very heavy from the 680 interchange to 72nd. Looking better, but still a little slow out of the 680 interchange on to westbound Dodge. No accidents to report. That's a look at traffic. I'm Steve Parker.
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I had so much fun hanging out with you this weekend. First at the Shadow Lake Town Center Music and Memories, which it actually did not take place. But hey, we hung out for a while waiting to see what the rain was going to do. And then at Lakeside on Saturday with Buzz and Jesse and Woody, which I completely messed up because I introduced Woody as Jesse and Jesse as Woody. And I know now I've got music on the way for you from Duran Duran right now. It's Wings on KGOR.

99.9 KGOR. This is going to be such a fun show. Howard Jones, along with Wang Chung, English Beat, Modern English, Richard Blade. This is going to be a lot of fun over at the Stir Concert Cove, a great concert. And our good friends at C3 Presents said, here's some tickets to give away to the show. 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

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I'm Lucy Chapman. Are you ready to win $2,500? 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I want you to win $2,500, especially since it's so easy to do. That's coming up tomorrow morning. John Tesh is up next. Have a fabulous Monday. I'll see you tomorrow on KGOR. G-O-R.

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Relax, unwind, and feel good tonight with Omaha's greatest hits and the John Tesh Radio Show. My name is John Tesh. This is Intelligence for Your Life. Please make sure you are signed up for that Intelligence for Your Life Daily Life Hacks newsletter, Life Hacks. 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Question, are you like me? You forgot details in your company presentation, or you had spinach in your teeth for your entire date? If you want to bounce back from a setback, and I can come up with many of those for me that have happened throughout my career, if it's a big setback or a small one, do this. Think of how you will view the incident 1 year from right now. So this comes from a study in the Journal of Personality and Social Psychology. People who did that, they felt less embarrassment. They recovered faster from mistakes, big and small, than those who only thought about how they'd feel about the incident in a week. That's because thinking long term, how you'll feel about it in a year, puts things into a more realistic perspective, so you can see that the embarrassment or mistake, it's momentary.